Hey, homie. Hey. Hey, homie, let me holler at you real. Hey, yeah. Hold up. Hold up, hold up. Hey, what's up, homie? Where y'all from? Oh, you from out of town? Yeah.

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With hits, I'm as great as Bambino. Got an easy pass up in the whip, so they can't do me like Santino. Listen, evading the Rico in Vegas and Reno. Casinos, the payout is primo. We raising the Pino to all of the Vitos, the Pauly Sorvinos and Carlo Gambinos. Saying we a bunch of crooks, and I know how the money looks. I'm a rapid spender in my hacienda with my pockets on Fat Clemenza. But I got a Tom Hagen to run the books, cause the IRS is always stupid trying to sniff a

0: I warned you while your ship was still in space. I begged you not to land on this planet. Believe me, Commander, I seem to visualize it. A premonition, premonition.
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1: You in the back with those French braids. 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
2: My name is Snoop.
1: All right, Snoop. What you want to be when you grow up?
2: I want to be a motherfucking hustler. 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
1: Hey, what's up, cuz? 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
2: 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C'est la nuit. 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Complidou.
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1: Yeah, let me tell you about Jason. 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Now Jason watch everybody get money, and Jason wasn't hating. 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And Jason knew a couple niggas with money, and he knew that he could take them. 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

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He even bought a soda. Damn. He started getting comfy. Bringing over money. 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
2: Yeah. 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

0: 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Tell the Pope and the pastor and most of these rappers are jokes and a half. They're just holding a laughter like,
1: what?
2: Yeah, what?
0: How the fuck you suck that much? Oh, I got a pretty fan wedding in a minivan, dumber than a brickin' man. I don't really give a damn. She want me to give a damn, follow on her Instagram. Baby, that's a big demand for a little tramp.
3: Whoa!

0: nigga, make sure it's done.
1: 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We ain't following the plays. Captain doing excellent, bro. Press, though. I need y'all to follow his lead. Follow his lead. Come on, bro. Wake the fuck up. Lock him down. Lock him down. Lock him down. You hear me? Let's get it. What we doing? Coach, get him
2: right. It's like life out here, man. This game of football like life.
1: You ain't got no more. Keep pushing. Keep pushing the extra shit that you don't got.
2: What a dog, yeah.
1: Let's go.
2: What a dog, yeah.
1: Yeah. Let's go. Bro, we're picking this game.

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1: Not motherfucking double all, Richie, baby.
0: You know how we do it?
1: Yeah, nigga, you know I'm about this bitch. It's time for me to regulate.
0: For sure.
1: Hey. 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
0: And you ain't going back.
1: No. We got to show these motherfuckers what's up, though.
0: This is for the honeys, the super sops.
1: I don't want to be her man. I want to be a nigga. You feel me?

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0: shit. 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Showed y'all niggas how to mix a bag of chips with that dip. I'm leading the ship, y'all talking while I'm pleading fifth. Biopicking with this trippin', I'm rewriting the script. Deagle double, you in trouble, about to bubble the simmer. Co-cocking, K-dotting, cause I'm humbling niggas. Orchestrated and dedicated, now that we situated. I see you anticipated, family we celebrated. Together forever, DPG will never end. Party at the doghouse, niggas so settle in. Drinks on me, and smoke too. Not to give a motherfuck who you spoke to. Stop with all the pandemonium. 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

M11 and I brought down motor. One way trip to Martin so far. 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M11 and I brought down motor. 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